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1: Alas 9:19 sa buntag, mga kabagting. And that was Ika'y Mahal pa rin by April Boys, requested by Ruel Pasigna. Ikaw pa rin ang mamahalin by April Boys, requested by Ruel Pasigna Signa. And another song for you this morning, Kunin Muna Ang Lahat Sa Akin by Angeline Quinto.

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0: 2D Lotto players, kayo ang unang may chance ang manalo sa ating 2PM draw. Ang two numbers ninyo, 4,000 pesos ang naghihintay na panalo pag nagmatch yan sa mapipiling 2D Lotto winning combination in exact order. Sa mga nagrambulito system play naman, may chance kayong manalo ng 2,000 pesos. Sa lahat ng Lotto winners, you have 1 year to claim your prizes. And here's our 2D Lotto winning combination. For the first number, we have 6. And the second number is 6. Recapping our 2D Lotto winning combination for the 2PM draw. We have 6. And 6 in exact order. Three numbers naman ang may dalang panalo after this reminder from PCSO.
1: 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Ito ay scam. Huwag magbigay ng personal information gaya ng full name, address, bank account, or credit card numbers at passwords. PCSO will never message you for any information. 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
0: For those who have just tuned in, we are now playing the 3D Lotto game. 4,500 pesos ang panalo pag nag-match ang tatlong numero nyo sa mapipiling winning combination in exact order. 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Gaya ng 2D Lotto, thrice daily ang 3D Lotto. That's every 2 PM, 5 PM, and 9 PM. At nakapili na ng 3D Lotto winning numbers. The first number is 5. For the second number, we have 6. And the third number is 0. Again, our 3D Lotto winning numbers for the 2 PM draw. 5, 6, and 0 in exact order. Congratulations, Lotto winners! Para naman sa kaalaman ng STL fans, here's the complete list of STL agents who are authorized to use a national 106.5
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qualification of prospective honorees. I am quoting section 4. All prospective honorees shall have the following qualification. They must be generally recognized as a person of integrity. They should reflect in their professional career the values of the awarding LEI. They must have achieved exceptional scholarly or professional distinction in the field of law, justice, legal, etc. And later D, they must have at least a baccalaureate degree or equivalent from a reputable institution. Yun po ang sinasabing qualification. Pero, meron din po mga tinatawag na rason na bakit dapat bibigyan yung mga honorary. 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Bali, sa contribution ni President Marcos sa PLM, siya po ay binigyan ng honor. Hindi po katulad yan ng Doctor of Laws, ang tawag doon, honoris causa. 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Pero, ang other justification is because they have done something extraordinary in that particular school. Katulad ni Go Kong Wei, nagbigay siya ng isang building noon yata sa University of San Carlos. 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One semester lang yung SUV. 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Outstanding. 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To my mind, being a degree holder is not an issue. Being a degree holder is not an issue. It is for the Board of Regents or Board of Directors to verify or to study carefully whether the person deserved to be given that honor. Kaya nga, sinabing causa because there is a cause. Honor the cause. Di po yan degree. Katulad ko, I'm a lawyer, but maybe I've not yet achieved anything, something distinctive in the field of law. That's why no school have awarded me an honorary degree in laws, a doctorate of laws. Kaya, ang basehan po ay depende sa Board of Regents o Board of Directors sa eskwelahan. Kaya, kung ano yung basehan ng St. Louis University na bigyan ng Doctor of Honoris Causa si Blas Oble, ka Blas Oble, that is their discretion. Ganun din po ang pagbigay ng Doctor of Law, honoris causa, kay may-ari ng Cebu Pacific, Go Kong Wei.
Ganun din

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At narito na po ang ating 4D Lotto winning combination. The first number is 6. For the second number, we have 7. The third number is 6. And the fourth and final number is 2. Mga kalaro, our 4D Lotto winning combination for tonight is 6, 7, 6, and 2 in exact order. 3 lucky numbers naman ang magpapapremyo sa mga sandaling ito, kaya let's play the 3D Lotto game! 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Tries daily po ang 3D Lotto, that's every 2 p.m., 5 p.m. and 9 p.m. And here's our 3D Lotto winning combination. The first number is 1. For the second number, we have 8. And the third number is 5. Muli pong ating 3D Lotto winning numbers ngayong gabi ay 1, 8, and 5 in exact order. Dalawang numero mo, alamin natin kung swerte ang dala sa'yo. 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Recapping tonight's 2D Lotto winning numbers, we have 17 and 28 in exact order. Congratulations po sa lahat ng mga